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The band's name was inspired by a passage from C.S. Lewis's book, Mere Christianity, discussing how children buying gifts for their parents with their parents' money means parents were none the richer. Here is a 1997 classic, Kiss Me.

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1: 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It became a hit, peaking at number 5 on the US Billboard Hot 100. And here it is right now on 1015, Drift Away.

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4: Your morning weather update. Today we're heading for a top of 22 with partly cloudy skies, the chance of a shower or two and light winds before an overnight low of 9. Tomorrow looks fantastic with a sunny day, light winds and a top of 24 before cooling to 8 overnight. Then on Wednesday expect a top of 22 with partly cloudy skies, light winds and another overnight low of 8. Keeping our community connected and informed, this is 101.5.
5: Better music variety

city of Moreton Bay, our food and agribusiness sector generates an annual output of $1.8 billion. That figure includes 1,080 businesses that employ almost 5,000 people. Our farmers generate 50 to 57% of Queensland's strawberries hold, major stakes in the regional fruit and aquaculture outputs. Our farmers need fertilisers and urea to replace lost soil nutrients, boost plant growth and maximise crop yields, and Australia's fertiliser cupboard is looking pretty bare when it comes to the homegrown supply. We're using close to 8.7 million tonnes of fertiliser a year, and here's the kicker. Over 90% of that is shipped in from overseas. It gets riskier when you zone in on urea, the stuff our crops rely on most. Around 90% or 95% is imported, with a huge chunk traditionally travelling through the Strait of Hormuz. And we know what's happening there at the moment, don't we? And it's one of the world's most unpredictable shipping routes. Any hiccups there and Aussie farmers feel it fast, with fertiliser prices spiking almost overnight. So now here's the real push to change that story. Australia is chasing fertiliser self-sufficiency through a mix of big infrastructure bills and clever homegrown circular economy solutions, all aimed at protecting farmers from global price shock and locking in our food security for the long haul. Stay tuned, we'll be talking about the new solution for our problem. 101.5 Morning Magazine. We're still talking about the current predicament Australia is in regards to our reliance on imported fertiliser. There could be the answer. Turns out old glass bottles could have a second life feeding our soil. Researchers are melting nutrients like potassium, phosphorus, magnesium and calcium straight into a glass matrix, then grinding it into beads or powder. The trick is how slowly glass dissolves. Instead of dumping nutrients all at once like traditional fertilisers, these particles release them gradually, so plants get a steady supply over time rather than in one big hit. There's another bonus as well, because glass doesn't carry the harsh chlorides and sulfates found in conventional fertilisers. There's no risk of burning the roots or even with uneven application. The silica itself also strengthens plant cell walls and helps unlock minerals already sitting in the soil but previously out of reach. Environmentally, it's a double win. Slower release means less nutrient runoff and fewer algae blooms downstream, while repurposing crushed glass keeps it out of landfill. And there's already a company at Brendale that is producing it. Well done. 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

0: 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For more information, ring Faye on 5497 9420.
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Sorry, the Elshin, if not from Royal Life Saving Society Queensland, and today we're going to talk about how to carry out a safe rescue. So every year, approximately 5 people lose their lives while attempting to rescue somebody in trouble. It's really unfortunate. While it might seem contradictive, our own personal safety should always be the number one priority in any rescue situation. So self-preservation is paramount. People in difficulty in the water are likely to be in a state of panic where they are fearing for their lives, and this makes the situation highly dangerous, the fight or flight instinct. A panicked drowning person is going to reach out, and if they have got the opportunity, they're going to climb all over you in an attempt to stay afloat and get more oxygen. Once this happens, it is very difficult to break free. Even for people who are strong swimmers and those who are skilled in the aquatic rescue techniques, there's a real risk to both of you drowning. So when a rescue is required, the rescuer should minimize danger to themselves by carrying out the safest form of rescue possible. And the rescuer should always consider a few key steps. The first thing is, can I talk to the person? Can I calm them down and direct them to a safer location? We then need to think, is there something on hand that I could use to reach the person, like a rope or a stick or a towel, to minimize contact? Then we need to look at things like, is there something I could throw to the person, an aid that is buoyant, such as a life jacket, a kickboard, or an esky lid or a cooler lid, some say. Can I wade out to the person and reach out to give them a rope, a stick or a towel, and then pull them into a safe position? Is there a canoe or something similar that I can row out and have them hold onto? Can I swim out to them while keeping a safe distance, give them a buoyancy aid, and then accompany them to safety, encouraging and instructing them along the way? Can I swim out to them while I'm keeping a safe distance, hand them a buoyancy aid and towel, and then tow them back to safety using a non-contact tow, which is a key point, avoiding, we don't want to touch someone in a state of panic. And if all else has failed, do I know how to perform a correct contact tow to get them back to safety? Do I have the strength? We need to ask ourselves, do I have the skill and the fitness to do this while I'm ensuring my own safety as the number one priority? Am I capable of dealing with a panicked person wanting to grab hold of me? Essentially, as the rescuer, we need to gather all this information and as much of it as possible in an appropriate time frame, and then ask ourselves one fundamental question: can I safely perform this rescue?

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1: Your afternoon weather update for Moreton Bay. Today, 22 to an overnight low tonight of 10. Partly cloudy with a possible shower and some light winds. Tomorrow, 25 to 7, mostly sunny with light winds. On Thursday, 23 to 10, mostly sunny with light winds. Keeping our community connected and informed on 101.5.
0: Now, here's another hour of better music variety from the

The disco sounds of Mr. Michael Jackson and Billie Jean. Welcome along to the 101.5 Easy Listening Afternoon. It's Peter Blakeney in the driver's chair right through to 3 o'clock. Let's kick off the show with a favourite from Dire Straits.

That's an album track taken from his best-selling 1975 album Movie Star. It's Harpo from Sweden and The Dancing Child. 1015, two songs coming up in a row. First up, Cheetah, They're Walking in the Rain. And then on an opposite pole, Crowded House, There in the Sun.

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That was the one and only top 40 hit that R&J Stone had in Australia, and We Do It. And by the way, the R stands for Russell and the J stands for Joanne, and they're a husband and wife musical duo. You're tuned to 101.5. Next up, Kim Wilde. She's taking us on a trip to Cambodia.

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1: Your afternoon weather update for Moreton Bay. Today, 22 to an overnight low tonight of 10. Partly cloudy with a possible shower and some light winds. Tomorrow, 25 to 7, mostly sunny with light winds. On Thursday, 23 to 10, mostly sunny with light winds. Keeping our community connected and informed on 101.5.
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It's a song all about the scourges of school bullying. Comes from local singer-songwriter Kate Miller-Heike and the song Caught in the Crowd. Welcome along to the second hour of your Easy Listening Afternoon. It's Peter Blakeney in the chair for two more hours through to 3 o'clock. You'll know the name, Australian Crawl and the classic Downhearted.

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First up, Bread, followed by Queen.

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From 1988, Tracy Chapman from the USA driving her fast car. And let's hope she's not breaking too many speed limits in the process. You're tuned to 101.5. Here's John Paul Young. Let's shorten that down to JPY.

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1: to the sound of traffic on Deception Bay Road, Rothwell.
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He's done a multitude of things in his time. He's been a singer, songwriter, record producer, rapper, and also he's written a number of books. I'm talking about Craig David there, and that was his song, Walking Away. You're tuned to 101.5. It's your Tuesday afternoon easy listening show. Here he is. He's the cowboy, Glen Campbell.

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The band simply calls itself Gosh, spelled G-O-S-H, and the single's called The Wishing Well. It was put out as a fundraiser back in the 1980s for the Great Ormond Street Hospital, which is located in London. 101.5, you know, something that never rains in Southern California. Well, that's the case according to Albert Hammond.

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1: Your afternoon weather update for Moreton Bay. Today, 22 to an overnight low tonight of 10. Partly cloudy with a possible shower and some light winds. Tomorrow, 25 to 7, mostly sunny with light winds. On Thursday, 23 to 10, mostly sunny with light winds. 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
1: Tom lived for all he could give, and he stood by his father's side. 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

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Peter Blakeney in the chair for one more hour through to 3 o'clock. Next up, Howard Jones is asking the question, what is love? 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

Yes, indeed. You're definitely the inspiration. That's Chicago, and that's taken from their album Chicago 17. 101.5, thanks for joining us this afternoon. We're going to take a trip all the way to sunny Mykonos.

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That's the sound of The Fray and You Found Me. You're tuned to 101.5. I've just come back from our music vaults. I've dug up this golden oldie from Elvis Presley. It's called Kentucky Rain.

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As we drove on through the rain, as he listened, I explained, and he left me

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It's a pretty easy band name to remember. 1927 and If I Could. 101.5, well, that takes out your easy listening afternoon for your Tuesday. Hope you've enjoyed the show. Please don't go away. 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

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You're here with Ayla on a 101.5 with a brand new start to our Drive show this afternoon. Thanks for joining me on your Tuesday afternoon. I hope you've enjoyed the start of your week so far and you're keeping safe out there, especially to my commuters out there on those busy roads on your afternoon commute, whether you're picking up the kids on your daily errands or just hanging out. Stay tuned for more coming up for you on 101.5, especially those traffic reports twice an hour. We heard there from Soft Cell and we're taking it back to the 70s with a bit of ABBA, bit of a throwback this afternoon. Stay tuned for more 101.5. It's at 3:08 p.m.

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0: for your traffic report. Great job out there on those busy roads. We're keeping you up to date on the latest in the Moreton Bay and surrounding area. Gympie Road is the typical lineup for commuters headed towards the Pine River Bridge from Chermside to Castledine. There's bumper-to-bumper hold-ups at the lights along Robertson Road West from Zilmia to Aspley. Up on the Sunshine Coast, it's looking patchy. Stop and go along Nicklin Way from Minyama to Wartella. And Morayfield Road is clogged at the Almond Road roundabout at the bottleneck in Burpengary East. Drive safe out there on those busy roads. Take care through school zones until 4 p.m. and keep it here on 101.5 to stay up to date.
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2: For your traffic update, great job out there on those busy roads, and thanks for tuning in with us here on 101.5. It's currently 3:45 PM. Old Northern Road is stop and go from McDowell to Albany Creek, and it's a mixed bag at Sangat Road, Boondall to Deegan. Up on the Sunshine Coast, the Sunshine Motorway is bumper to bumper Mountain Creek. And Anzac Avenue is a lineup from Mango Hill to Kippering. Drive safe out there on those busy roads. We aren't seeing too much holdups this afternoon. Be sure to stay tuned to stay up to date on current conditions twice an hour. And take care through those school zones, which are in operation until 4 p.m.

You're here with Ayla on 101.5, keeping you company on your Tuesday drive home. And stay with us. We're headed into the top of the hour with more great classic hits coming up for you. It's at 3:52 p.m. This is Jojo Zepp and the Falcons.

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2: For your weather update, we're sitting on a 20 in the Moreton Bay area, cooling down to an overnight low of 12 with a possible shower this afternoon. The skies are clearing tomorrow. We're expecting a maximum 24, minimum 10. That's your weather here on 101.5, your home of updates and information.
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Hey, you're here with Ayla on a 101.5, keeping you company on your Tuesday afternoon. Keep you here for everything you need this afternoon. Traffic reports on those busy roads for my commuters tuning in, and great classic hits from the 70s, 80s, 90s and noughties. We heard there from Cold Chisel kicking off our second hour this afternoon, and I've got a bit of Murray Head coming up. Stay tuned for more on 101.5. It's 4:05 p.m. If you're out there on those busy roads, thanks for joining me and keeping an eye out for those traffic reports coming up for you twice an hour.

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2: For your traffic report, take care of an accident on the Bruce Highway at North Lakes, affecting southbound traffic, and take care on the surrounding routes that are congested. The Gateway Motorway is bumper-to-bumper heading north from Banyo to the Pine River Bridge, and it's stop-and-go along Deception Bay Road. Take care out there on those busy roads and take care of the accident on the Bruce Highway. Drive safe, stay tuned to 101.5 to stay up to date.

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2: 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We're keeping it classic with an Aussie grade. It's a Grinspoon taking it into the 90s. It's 4:28 p.m. Keep it here on 101.5.

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Stay tuned, it's 4.53 and we're headed into the top of the hour. We heard there from Cars and I've got a bit of Meatloaf taking us to the top. 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
2: For your current weather here on 101.5, we're on a 19 in the Moreton Bay area, cooling to a crisp overnight low of 12 with a possible shower this evening. The skies are clearing up tomorrow. We've got a maximum 24, minimum 10. That's your weather here on 101.5, your home of updates and information.
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Here with Layla on a 101.5, keeping you company on your Tuesday afternoon. Thanks for joining me, Moreton Bay, especially to my commuters out there on those busy roads. Great job out there keeping on. If you're out there on the busy traffic, keep an ear out for traffic reports coming up for you twice an hour to keep you up to date on the latest. We heard there from the Doobie Brothers, and I've got a bit of Dragon coming up for you. Stay tuned to 101.5, your home of classic hits.

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2: For your traffic report, great job out there on those busy roads. Up on the Sunshine Coast to start, take care of an accident on Kawana Way, Meriden Plains, holding up traffic at a couple of lights. Southbound Road is the typical lineup from Inogra to Everton Park. Linkfield Road is stop and go from Castledine to Brendale. And it's the usual hold-ups along Narangba Road and Burpengary Road at the Mackay Road intersection. Drive safe out there and keep it here on 101.5 to stay up to date on the latest.

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Here's Gary Moore singing us a soulful tune right now, taking it towards the top of the hour. 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
2: For your traffic update, thanks for tuning in here on 101.5. We've got the latest. Take care of the congestion southbound on the Bruce Highway due to an incident at North Lakes. Gympie Road, stop and go from Kedron to Chermside. Up on the Sunshine Coast, it's a mixed bag. Caloundra Road through Caulfield Park. And New Settlement Road has two or three stops to get through at the lights and roundabouts through Burpengary. Drive safe out there on those busy roads. That's our final traffic report for tonight here on 101.5. It's currently 5:48 p.m.

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This is Ayla on 101.5. Thanks for joining me for your Tuesday evening drive home. We've come to the end of this afternoon's show. Unfortunately, I have to say goodbye to you now. I'll catch you tomorrow from 3 to 6pm for Classic Hits on your commute. Thanks as always for tuning in with me. Fleetwood Mac taking it to the top of the hour. It's 5:56pm here on 101.5, your home of Classic Hits.

0: Tuesday night with a nostalgic journey from the 60s to the latest neoclassic rockabilly hits of today with In the Groove with Sue between 6 and 8. What a lady, what a night. Rockabilly nights between 8 and 10. Everybody in old Then it's Raised on Rock with Mark between 10 and midnight.
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5: Hello, I'm Alyssa Delfs. South Australia police say they've been unsuccessful today in the search for a two-month-old boy who went missing in waters off the coastline near Port Macdonald. Yesterday, authorities were called to the area after an abandoned vehicle was found with its engine running. South Australian police later located the body of a woman and her toddler in the ocean, while the other infant remains unaccounted for. Superintendent Trent Cox says the search operation will continue tomorrow.
6: We will continue to leave no stone unturned to continue this search, but the search has been suspended as of 3:30 this afternoon due to concerns about the conditions and the impacts on those who were conducting the search. It became too dangerous to continue. The information we have from survivability experts is that it is very, very unlikely that the missing baby has survived to this point.
5: A pro-Palestine group is set to challenge Queensland's controversial hate speech laws in the High Court, saying the ban on two disputed slogans unlawfully criminalises political speech. A group of seven activists from Justice for Palestine filed a constitutional challenge to the state legislation that outlaws the phrases when used in a way that makes a member of the public feel menaced, harassed or offended. The activists formally launched the High Court challenge at a rally outside Queensland Parliament House today. Heavy vehicle drivers are being warned of fines if caught breaching new laws. The reforms come into effect on Saturday and are aimed at improving safety and productivity for the heavy vehicle sector. Speaking to National Radio News, National Heavy Vehicle Regulator Director of Strategic Policy Paul Daly says truck drivers should be well aware of the new rules.
7: If you're in breach of the legislation, whether it's today or when the new amendments come in, you will face consequences. That said, we've got around 400

0: penalties across the legislation. 71 of those are changing, with 21 of those going down and 50 of them going up. So consequences remain, as they always do.
1: Parkinson's Australia is urging Australians not to be fooled into believing the use of a herbicide linked to the disease is ending. Shannon Kirkwood reports.
2: Syngenta has announced it's removing all paraquat-containing products in Australia and New Zealand on commercial grounds following new restrictions announced by the pesticides regulator. In an opinion piece, Parkinson's Australia CEO Olivia Nassaris says there are other companies ready to take its place, such as Chinese agrochemical company Nanjing Red Sun. She says it's also a major producer of the chemical. That's despite China banning its use domestically. Paraquat is banned in more than 70 countries. Ms. Nassaris is asking, when will the government prioritise the health of Australians and join that list? Parkinson's Australia has previously warned the continued use of the herbicide will have catastrophic health consequences.
1: And women from across the country have gathered in the central west of New South Wales for the Australian Women in Agriculture National Conference. Taking place in Orange today, there were plenty of discussions around weather, school pickups, AI, crops, health education and staffing. Experts say AI could shoulder much of the mental load, with technology forecast to expand exponentially in the next decade into autonomous sprayers, pollinators and fencing. Here's what some attendees had to say about the conference.
3: This conference just draws women who are innovative, creative, educated, who want to do well in farming and agriculture.
4: We would just like to open our eyes to different women in industry and try and learn something along the way.
1: And in sport, in NRL, the Tigers have named Adam Dwehy as halfback for this weekend's clash against the Eels. Dwehy earned the recall and will start at his preferred position after returning to training today for the first time since his decision last week to step down against Canberra.
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7: Your evening weather update for Moreton Bay. Tonight we will get down to a low of 9. There will possibly be an overnight shower and some light winds. Tomorrow 25 to 7, mostly sunny with light winds. And on Thursday 23 to 10, mostly sunny with light winds. 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

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If you had 15 or 25 or 30 dollars, you'd save from the gallows folk or to go hanging if you don't bring up a little money. 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He was married too. 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

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How are you all doing, people? Hope you've had a very good week and everything's been good for you. Now, I've just got to say this. I was out and about. I'm going to completely digress onto a different subject. I was out and about middle of last week. Blimey, what's going on with alcohol? Beer on the coast these days. It's gone through the roof. I mean, like, we're paying, like, I don't know, $15 a pint of lager. I mean, that is actually more expensive than London on a dollar-to-pound conversion. It's actually way more expensive than a lot of places in London, and I never, ever thought I'd see the day. Well, very un-Australian, if you ask me. I don't know what's going on, but, geez, frightening times ahead. Anyway, back to the music. And what a cracking way to kick things off. Nice little bit of Brit funk there from Lynx, taking us all the way back to 1981. And that track was called Intuition. Biggie in the charts, if I remember right. I think it might have even got number one. But yes, keeping it with the UK, again, this next artist has been kicking around since the very, very early 1980s. It's Kenny Thomas, taking us back to 2022. And got it on time.

0: got it on time.
1: Over to Japan to start off our first specialised musical section on the show tonight, and that's going to be the jazzy and jazz funky stuff. Back in the day, well, I say back in the day, late 70s and a little bit of the early 80s, Japanese jazz funk was a biggie on the dancing scene, well, or the jazz funky scene, I should say, in the UK. Records coming out of Japan used to cost an arm and a leg, I can assure you. It was very, very expensive indeed, but as well, some cracking stuff. And this next track and starting things off is a guy called, oh no, this is a bit of a tongue twister. I hope I get it right. Teramusa Hino. I think I got it right. You know, if I haven't, sorry, geezer. Off an album called City Connections, taking us all the way back to 1980. What a tune this was, and still is. Brings back some good memories, this one.

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didn't want to jump in too early on that one. Right, finishing things off on our Jazz Funky section was Mark Soskin. Again, another classic, taking us all the way back to 1980, and the track was called Walk Tall. Now we're going to come up to date a little bit to about 6 years ago now. This is Will Downing, and a lovely little bit of newer soul from this man. The track is called Right Where You Are.

Moving into the more upfront and bumpy stuff now, and something very, very new for 2026. Pin in my Dropbox a few weeks back now. This is Perspective 360, and this track is called You Are My Love.

0: Time to move into another of our specialised musical sections for the show tonight. And we're going to head into that blues and rhythm and blues cellar. And to start things off, this is Little Gregory and the Concepts. And Get Away. Take it away, lads.
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Coming out of that break and finishing off our blues and river blues section was Nappy Brown. Yes, you heard that correct. Wonder where you got a name like Nappy from. And that particular track was called Coal Miner. Now we're going to move across those tracks, get into a little bit of modern soul. Very big on that scene in the mid-80s. This is Ride Out, taking us way back to 1980. And Someone Special.

For the dance floors of the early 1980s coming up next, and to take us into the second hour is BB&Q Band, back in 1981, an extended version of Time for Love.

Hey, landing in the second hour, a nice little bit of newer soul. Taking us back to 2016. That was a Sound Principle featuring Hill Street Soul. That was the intimate mix of What's the Reason. Now we're going to hop across those tracks and get into our 60s and Northern Soul stuff. And a little bit of retro 60s soul here from Wilt Sessions featuring Coco. Again, taking us back to the same year as that Sound Principle track. And off an album called Deluxe. Now, this album did actually have a vinyl release, but it's very, very much in a funky vibe. It's about the only kind of 60s retro sounding track on the album. But if you do like your funky stuff, well worth checking out, be quite honest. Anyway, this particular track is called Run, Don't Walk Away.

That second from Free is an absolute classic from Eddie Floyd, coming out on that Stax Bolt record label in 1967. This is Knock on Wood.

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coming out of that break and straight into the disco dance floors of the very, very late 1970s. That was Rose Royce with an absolute classic, and I bet you're all tapping away and singing along to that one from 1976. And Car Wash, I'm going to keep it in that same vein. This is Gonzalez, and Haven't Stopped Dancing Yet.

You can stand down and pack away your nice shiny disco balls till next week. We're going to move across those tracks and get into the funky stuff. Appearing on an album called The World's Rarest Funk 45s. This is Sandy and Matheus, and the track is called The World Part.

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coming out of that break, and finishing off our funky stuff on was Akibi Shakedown. That's appeared on a nice 7 off the Coal Mine record label, and the track was called Hard Stepping. Now we're going to get a little bit more up tempo and newer. This is Cindy Blackman and Santana, and the radio edit of Everybody's Dancing. Everybody's dancing. Take us back to 2024.

right, one more from me before I Skype on home. We're going to keep it in the same vibe. Maybe I was just a bit too rushed in telling you to put away your shiny disco balls. Oh dear, do apologise for that one. Anyway, I do hope you've enjoyed the last couple of hours. Any new ear holes listening to the show, well, again, I hope you've enjoyed what you've heard, and hopefully we'll see you back next week. And to the regulars, again, a big up, and thanks for supporting the show. If you do like what you heard, well, then between the hours of 8 to 10 every Tuesday night, right here on Walton Bay Radio is where you'll find the show. And if you do want to listen to any previous shows, well, they can be found. I do take the commercials out, and I put them on a website called mixcloud.com. If you go onto that website and do a search for Across the Tracks Soul Show, you'll find a few of them kicking around there now. Normally, I'll get them up on probably a Wednesday or Thursday, just depending how quickly I pull my finger out. But yes, again, thank you for staying with me, and hopefully see you all next Tuesday. And so I'm going to leave you with the newer disco stuff. And now this is a cracking tune. Take us back to 2013. This is Antonella Ferrari featuring Jennifer Wallace. It's the Joey Negro extended disco mix. And the track is called Make Room For Me. Till next week, people, be very, very safe. Adios.

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some of y'all never been down south too much, I'm gonna tell you a little bit about this so that you understand what I'm talking about. Down there we have a plant that grows out in the woods and the fields. Looks something like a turnip green. 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

0: on 101.5 with King Street Blues between 6 and 8. Got a head full of thought crimes and a number with no name. Across the tracks between 8 and 10. Making it ready, love me or die. And the heart and soul of blues between 10 and midnight. My sweet home, Chicago. 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
1: 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And noughties. 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

0: 101.5. The historical village. It's a blast from the past. It's another world. It's like a different planet. So bring the kids and open their eyes to how hard life used to be. They'll have fun, learn, and they can even ride a train. So visit the historical village on Beerburrum Road. It's history in the making.
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3: Good morning, I'm Laura Devoy. Firefighters in Japan say many people are trapped inside a shopping centre after a 7.1 magnitude earthquake struck the country's southwest. Here's the BBC's Caroline Hawley.
4: The earthquake struck the island of Kyushu just before 4:30 in the afternoon local time, ripping up roads, sparking fires and knocking out power to thousands of homes. Rescuers are searching for survivors at the Aeon shopping mall after its second floor collapsed. Many customers and staff had already been evacuated, but police sources are reported to have said that there's been no contact from between 20 and 30 people who worked there. There are also fears for those trapped at a paper factory. The authorities are still assessing the exact scale of the disaster, but around 300,000 people have been instructed to leave their homes amid warnings there could be more tremors in the days ahead.
3: New data shows Australia's net overseas migration has almost halved from its post-COVID peak. The Committee for Economic Development of Australia says net overseas migration fell by more than 250,000 people since September 2023. Treasury is forecasting migration to fall further by 2027-28. The figures come amid renewed debate on migration levels, with the Coalition and One Nation promising to limit net overseas migration. Australians spent nearly $22 billion online in the June quarter. Australia Post says 9.3 million households shopped online, with online marketplaces the top performing category, followed by food and liquor and fashion. However, the average basket size fell to a low of $90, with shoppers focusing on value, deals and delaying big ticket purchases. A Qantas plane is believed to have broken the record for the longest ever commercial flight. The plane took off from Melbourne and was in the air for 24 hours and 24 minutes before landing in the French city of Toulouse. It flew for more than 23,000 kilometres without stopping. It comes as Qantas plans to introduce non-stop flights between Sydney and London next year. A charity supporting the mental health of farmers says it's asking Australians to wear a flannel to make a difference. Farm Angels is accepting registrations for next month's Flanno for a Farmer campaign. One farmer is lost to suicide every 10 days. Speaking to National Radio News, CEO Jason Law says farmers are again feeling the strain.
5: We've still got people recovering from the severe flooding that's occurred in Queensland. We've got drought in parts of Queensland, New South Wales, Vic and South Australia, again, depending on what particular areas you're in. And look, general hardships, I mean, we look at the fuel prices that put up the price of fertilisers and polypipe and so on, just the day-to-day stresses that have gone up.
3: If you or someone you know needs help, you can call Lifeline on 13 11 14. Turning to sport, more gold for Australia at the Commonwealth Games. In the pool, Flynn Southam won the men's 100-metre freestyle, with Kyle Chalmers winning bronze. Jenna Forrester claimed the women's 200-metre individual medley, while Kiralee Hayes won the women's S13 50-metre freestyle. Will Petrick won silver in the men's 400-metre individual medley, Iona Anderson in the women's 50-metre backstroke. In gymnastics, Brianna Scott won the balance beam, while Jessie Moore claimed the gold in the parallel bar. And in athletics, Tori Lewis has broken the Australian record for the second time in as many weeks, running 11 seconds flat in the 100-metre semi-final. Fellow Aussie Lockie Kennedy broke the 10-second barrier in the men's 100-metre semi.
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6: Your morning weather update for Moreton Bay. Today, 25 to 7, mostly sunny with light winds. Tomorrow, 23 to 10, mostly sunny with light winds. And on Friday, 21 to 10, partly cloudy with a shower or two and some brisk winds. 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
6: It's Wednesday. Happy Hump Day. Congratulations, you've made it to the top of the week. From here, it's all downhill to the weekend. Good morning, I'm Nikki. I'll help you get over the hump this morning with the usuals, the weather, the traffic reports, the coastal report, local information, birthdays, and heaps of your favourite classic hits right through until nine. So grab your cuppa and your toast, turn up the radio, and let's make the middle of the week the best part of it. And while we're making plenty of noise this morning, this next one is anything but. It's George Michael with Careless Whisper on 101.5.

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1: Let's cast our eyes over the coastline and see what's happening for today, Wednesday the 29th of July. Variable winds today below 10 knots, nice and calm. Below 0.5 of a metre the seas will be. It will be partly cloudy though on the bay today. Looking at our tide times, we have a high tide at 9.13 this morning at 1.79 metres and then a low tide at 3.11 this afternoon at 0.43 of a metre. If you are heading out on the bay, remember stay safe. 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Or better yet, log on with the Bribie Island VMR or the Redcliffe Coast Guard. Keeping you safe on the water, 101.5.

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2: Time for your first traffic update of the morning. There are a couple of issues to be aware of early today. A single vehicle crash on Sandgate Road at Nunda near Cameron Street has lanes reduced with emergency services on scene. Take extra care if you're travelling through the area. There's also debris on the Gateway Motorway at Nudgee Beach. Just before Nunda Creek, northbound, heading towards North Lakes, it's not blocking any lanes. However, the speed limit has been reduced down to 80 kilometres per hour. Elsewhere, it's the usual early morning build-up with traffic beginning to slow on the Bruce Highway southbound from North Lakes through to the Gateway Merge. Inbound, you might also find a couple of light changes at Gympie Road and Beams Road in Castledine. If you're heading north, it's a great run up to the Sunshine Coast. Buses and trains are running on time, and if you're travelling by air today, don't forget the airport link on our website. That's your first traffic update for the morning. Drive safely, and I'll have another look at the roads for you at 6:45.

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2: It's 6:45. Here's your latest traffic update. The conditions are much the same as earlier this morning. A single vehicle crash on Sandgate Road at Nunda near Cameron Street continues to see lanes reduced with emergency services on scene. Take extra care through that area. There's also debris on the Gateway Motorway at Nudgee Beach, just before Nunda Creek, northbound, heading towards North Lakes. While no lanes are blocked, the 80-kilometre-an-hour speed limit remains in place. Elsewhere, it's the usual morning build-up with traffic slow on the Bruce Highway southbound from North Lakes through to the Gateway Merge. Inbound, you might find an extra couple of light changes at Gympie Road and Beams Road intersection. That's in Castledine. And if you're heading north, it's still a great run up to the Sunshine Coast. Buses and trains are running on time this morning. If you're travelling by air today, don't forget the handy airport link on our website for the latest arrivals and departures information. That's your latest traffic update. I'll have another look at the roads for you at 7:15.

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2: Your morning weather update for Moreton Bay. Today, 25 to 7, mostly sunny with light winds. Tomorrow, 23 to 10, mostly sunny with light winds. And on Friday, 21 to 10, partly cloudy with a shower or two and some brisk winds. 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

It's 7:06, and if this morning had a soundtrack, I'd like to think 101.5 would be playing it. Good morning, I'm Nikki, and whether your mission today is conquering the commute, surviving the school run, or simply finding that first decent sip of coffee, I'm right here with you. I'll keep an eye on the roads with traffic reports, celebrate a few birthdays before 8, and fill the morning with the classic hits you know and love. And here's proof.

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2: It's 7.15. Here's your latest traffic update. The good news is the earlier single vehicle crash on Sandgate Road at Nunda has now been cleared. Only remaining issue is debris on the Gateway Motorway at Nudgee Beach before Nunda Creek northbound. While it's not blocking any lanes, a reduced speed limit of 80 kilometres an hour remains in place, so take extra care. Elsewhere, conditions are much the same as earlier. It's the usual morning build-up on the Bruce Highway southbound from North Lakes through to the Gateway Merge. While inbound, you might find a couple of extra light changes at the Gympie Road and Beams Road intersection in Castledine. If you're heading north, it's still a great run up to the Sunshine Coast. Buses and trains are running on time this morning. And if you're travelling by air or dropping off or picking up, don't forget the handy airport link that's on our website. The school run is now underway, so remember to slow down through school zones. Take extra care around children and crossing supervisors. That's your latest traffic update. I'll have another look at the roads for you at 7:45.

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0: Good morning to our friends in beautiful Scarborough. You've got some of the best views in the region, from Moreton Island and Bribie Island to Deception Bay, and on a clear morning, even the Glasshouse Mountains. Throw in a marina full of boats and some of Queensland's best fish and chips. You've got a pretty special place to call home. Thanks for joining me for breakfast.
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0: 5 brings out The Rock with Rocket from 6 till 8 with D'Amica and Steve. Eclectic Avenue with Robin Fiona from 8 till 10. Then it's Eclectic Long Play from 10 till midnight. Yeah! 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
2: It's 7:45. Here's your latest traffic update. Debris remains on the Gateway Motorway at Nudgee Beach before Nunda Creek northbound. While there's no lane blockage, the speed limit of 80 kilometres per hour is still in place. There's also a signal fault on Sandgate Road at Nunda. The right turn lane into Cameron Street is closed while traffic light damage is being repaired from an earlier crash. Delays are expected northbound towards Boondall, so consider an alternative route if you're travelling through that area. Elsewhere, it's the usual morning peak. Traffic is slow on the Bruce Highway southbound from Burpengary through to the Gateway Merge. Gympie Road is also slowing between Strathpine and Bald Hills, and Anzac Avenue is busy between Kippering and Rothwell. If you're heading north, it's a good run overall, although traffic is beginning to slow into Caloundra and Malulabar. Buses and trains are running on time this morning. With the school run in full swing, remember to slow down through the school zones and take extra care around the kids and crossing supervisors. That's your latest traffic update. I'll have another look at the roads for you at 8:15.

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1: Cake isn't compulsory today, but it is highly recommended. 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We've got Brant Williams of Morayfield, Carol Agnew from Kilcoy, and Lawrence Blowfield of Caboolture. 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Our locals again, Brant, Carol and Lawrence. 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
2: Your morning weather update for Moreton Bay. Today, 25 to 7, mostly sunny with light winds. Tomorrow, 23 to 10, mostly sunny with light winds. And on Friday, 21 to 10, partly cloudy with a shower or two and some brisk winds. 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

It's 8:05 and we're cruising through the last hour of the Bigger Brighter Bereke Show. I'm Nikki, and whether you're powering through the morning or still negotiating that first cup of coffee, thanks for having me along. There's still plenty to come before 9, traffic reports if you're on the roads, a look at what's coming up in Morning Magazine, and of course the classic hits that make mornings just that little bit better. Now this next artist is a Queensland boy who's still out there touring and entertaining his fans. I was lucky enough to chat with him recently, and what a genuinely lovely bloke he really is. It's Rick Price with Not A Day Goes By on 101.5.

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2: It's 8:15. Here's your latest traffic update. Not a lot has changed since the last report. Drivers should still take care on the Gateway Motorway at Nudgee Beach, where debris remains before Nunda Creek northbound. There's no lane blockage, but the speed limit has been reduced to 80 kilometres per hour. Traffic signals are also still being repaired on Sandgate Road at Nunda, with the right turn lane into Cameron Street closed. Delays continue northbound, so it's worth using an alternative route if you can. The Bruce Highway continues to be slow southbound from Burpengary through to the Gateway Merge, and Gympie Road remains busy between Strathpine and Bald Hills. Anzac Avenue is also experiencing the usual morning congestion between Kippering and Rothwell, and if you're travelling north, it's a good run overall, but just a little bit of the usual slower traffic building into Caloundra and Mooloolaba. Buses and trains are continuing to run on time this morning, and as the school run continues, remember to slow down through the school zones. That's keeping you up to date. I'll have one final look at the roads for you at 8:45.

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1: The historical village. It's a blast from the past. 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
1: It's Wednesday, which means it's time to head out and about with Christine on Morning Magazine. 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
2: It's 8:45, time for our final traffic update for breakfast. There's still a few issues to be aware of around Brisbane this morning. Debris remains on the Gateway Motorway at Nudgee Beach before Nunda Creek northbound, with the speed limit reduced to 80 kilometres per hour. Traffic signals are still being repaired on Sandgate Road at Nunda, with the right turn lane into Cameron Street closed. Delays continue northbound and you are encouraged to use an alternative route. There's also a multi-vehicle crash on Nudgee Road at Nunda near York Street. Lanes have been reduced, emergency services are on scene and delays are expected through the area. Elsewhere, conditions are improving. There's only a little bit of slow traffic on the Bruce Highway through the North Lakes area. Gympie Road remains slow between Strathpine and Bald Hills, and Anzac Avenue is still busy between Kippering and Rothwell. If you're heading north, it's a good run with just the usual slower traffic into Caloundra and Mooloolaba. Buses and trains are running on time. The school run is still wrapping up, so continue to slow down through the school zones and take extra care. And that's your final traffic report for breakfast. Have a safe day out there on the roads, and don't forget to tune in to Ayla this afternoon in Drive for the latest traffic updates.

Wow, look at that. We're almost at the end already. Thanks for having Brekkie with me this morning. Stick around because there's plenty of great information and entertainment coming your way throughout the day. Ayla will keep you company from 3 with Drive, including the latest traffic updates to help get you home safely. So thank you for your company. Have a fantastic day. Stay safe out there. I'll catch you bright and early tomorrow morning. And as always on 101.5, we got the beat. Here's the Go-Go's.

Good morning. I'm Christine with Wednesday's edition of Morning Magazine on Classic Hits 101.5. 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
1: St. Lawrence's Anglican Church hosts markets on the second Saturday of the month between 8 a.m. and 11:30 in King Street, Caboolture. 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

0: 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How about checking out this attraction? The Toowoomba Cobb & Co. 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

Brisbane and surrounds are uniquely blessed with some amazing wetlands, which are water habitats with their own particular flora and fauna that are easily accessible to all ages and make a cool change from the usual bushwalks. Some are mangrove and sea creature dominated, whilst others are bird, frog and native animal habitats. Make sure you put this one on your to-visit list. An easy half-hour drive south of Brisbane, Igwe Wetlands is home to a flourishing bird population, diverse walking trails and secluded picnic spots. Bordering the Albert River, this vast wetland reserve is a natural habitat for over 200 native bird species who thrive in the ponds, mangroves and marshlands found here. Entry to the wetlands is via a well-maintained 150-metre stretch of boardwalk. Halfway along the Mangrove Live boardwalk, a viewing platform extends out over the lagoon, making for a pleasant place to pause and take in the sights. The trail soon turns into a wide gravel path, marking the beginning of the 1 kilometre river walk. This easy level track follows a peaceful forest-lined stretch of the Albert River before looping back around to the car park and the entrance to the boardwalk. Nature lovers should veer off the main track to pursue one of the trails, which are all well signposted, destined for the very heart of the wetlands. Here you'll come across 4 bird hides, fitted out with viewing slots at different heights to accommodate all ages, and hopefully a bountiful array of bird life. There's plenty of shaded grassy spots to lay out a picnic rug in the actual wetland precinct, while the adjoining Oliver Sports Complex boasts picnic shelters, toilet facilities and a quaint amphitheatre hewn into the hillside. Dogs are permitted provided they remain on leash. A map of the wetlands can be accessed at Logan Council's website or at the start of the boardwalk. Use your GPS if unfamiliar with the area, or you can Google Eagleby Wetlands for all the information you need. 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
1: Your morning weather update for Moreton Bay. Today, 25 to 7, mostly sunny with light winds. Tomorrow, 23 to 10, mostly sunny with light winds. And on Friday, 21 to 10, partly cloudy with a shower or two and some brisk winds. Keeping our community connected and informed on 101.5.
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